0: Clear, lows in the lower 50s. On Wednesday, mostly sunny in the morning, partly cloudy in the afternoon with a slight chance of rain. Highs will be in the upper 70s. Wednesday night, partly cloudy, a chance of thunderstorms, and lows will be in the lower 60s. And that's your My Bash Area forecast. I'm Nick Rice.
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3: 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How are you?
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3: 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So the Winchester Senior Center again. 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
7: From the My Bash area, here's your forecast. For tonight, it's going to stay partly cloudy in the evening, clearing by daybreak with a low in the lower 50s. On Tuesday, look for mostly sunny skies with highs in the mid-70s. Tuesday night, mostly clear, lows in the lower 50s. On Wednesday, mostly sunny in the morning, partly cloudy in the afternoon with a slight chance of rain. Highs will be in the upper 70s. Wednesday night, partly cloudy, a chance of thunderstorms, and lows will be in the lower 60s. And that's your My Bash Area forecast. I'm Nick Rice.
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And this time I'm gonna do it my way. I hope you enjoy this as much as I do. Are we ready? I am. 'Cause it's all about control. And I've got lots of it.

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1: From the Wabash area, here's your forecast. For tonight, it's going to stay partly cloudy in the evening, clearing by daybreak with a low in the lower 50s. On Tuesday, look for mostly sunny skies with highs in the mid-70s. Tuesday night, mostly clear, lows in the lower 50s. On Wednesday, mostly sunny in the morning, partly cloudy in the afternoon with a slight chance of rain. Highs will be in the upper 70s. Wednesday night, partly cloudy, a chance of thunderstorms, and lows will be in the lower 60s. And that's your Wabash area forecast. I'm Nick Rice.
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4: 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It's free, no membership required, and it's fun. I'm attending too, and it's a very eclectic group. It's fun, it's open, and it's very adaptive. You only do what you can do. So there is everything from participants who are, they probably go out and bike 20 miles. And then there's some like myself who are more restricted. There are other people who they can't raise their arms above their shoulders. So they just modify what they're doing and everybody gets a good workout. So you call 260-563-4475. Talk to Jacob on the phone at the front desk and he'll get you signed up. That's all you need to do.
3: Cardio drumming at Winchester Senior Center out on Bond Street. 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
3: From the My Bash area, here's your forecast. For tonight, it's going to stay partly cloudy in the evening, clearing by daybreak with a low in the lower 50s. On Tuesday, look for mostly sunny skies with highs in the mid-70s. Tuesday night, mostly clear, lows in the lower 50s. On Wednesday, mostly sunny in the morning, partly cloudy in the afternoon with a slight chance of rain. Highs will be in the upper 70s. Wednesday night, partly cloudy, a chance of thunderstorms, and lows will be in the lower 60s. And that's your My Bash Area forecast. I'm Nick Rice.
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1: From the My Bash area, here's your forecast. For tonight, it's going to stay partly cloudy in the evening, clearing by daybreak with a low in the lower 50s. On Tuesday, look for mostly sunny skies with highs in the mid-70s. Tuesday night, mostly clear, lows in the lower 50s. On Wednesday, mostly sunny in the morning, partly cloudy in the afternoon with a slight chance of rain. Highs will be in the upper 70s. Wednesday night, partly cloudy. A chance of thunderstorms, and lows will be in the lower 60s. And that's your My Bash Area forecast. I'm Nick Rice.
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9: From the My Bash area, here's your forecast. For tonight, it's going to stay partly cloudy in the evening, clearing by daybreak with a low in the lower 50s. On Tuesday, look for mostly sunny skies with highs in the mid-70s. Tuesday night, mostly clear, lows in the lower 50s. On Wednesday, mostly sunny in the morning, partly cloudy in the afternoon with a slight chance of rain. Highs will be in the upper 70s. Wednesday night, partly cloudy, a chance of thunderstorms, and lows will be in the lower 60s. And that's your My Bash area forecast. I'm Nick Rice.
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Now, some of y'all never been down south too much. I'm gonna tell you a little bit about this so that you understand what I'm talking about. Down there we have a plant that grows out in the woods and the fields. 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

Richard Spiteful. 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

0: Hey, Hollis, go get your brother Hezron and your sister Huggins. We're going to J&K's Mega Pet. Okay, Hezzy and Huggy, what do you think of all the dog food choices? Take it from Hollis, Hezzy, and Huggy. 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
1: From the Wabash area, here's your forecast. For tonight, it's going to stay partly cloudy in the evening, clearing by daybreak with a low in the lower 50s. On Tuesday, look for mostly sunny skies with highs in the mid-70s. Tuesday night, mostly clear, lows in the lower 50s. On Wednesday, mostly sunny in the morning, partly cloudy in the afternoon with a slight chance of rain. Highs will be in the upper 70s. Wednesday night, partly cloudy, a chance of thunderstorms, and lows will be in the lower 60s. And that's your Wabash area forecast. I'm Nick Rice.
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4: From the My Bash area, here's your forecast. For tonight, it's going to stay partly cloudy in the evening, clearing by daybreak with a low in the lower 50s. On Tuesday, look for mostly sunny skies with highs in the mid-70s. Tuesday night, mostly clear, lows in the lower 50s. On Wednesday, mostly sunny in the morning, partly cloudy in the afternoon with a slight chance of rain. Highs will be in the upper 70s. Wednesday night, partly cloudy, a chance of thunderstorms, and lows will be in the lower 60s. And that's your My Bash Area forecast. I'm Nick Rice.
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0: News. I'm Ted Lindner. President Trump warning Iran about misbehaving during a 60-day negotiation period. Fox's Jared Halpern with more.
1: The U.S. is waiving sanctions for 60 days, allowing Iran to sell and export oil. And President Trump says the unfreezing of Iranian assets could also be a benefit to American farmers. Still, the president warns if Iran does not live up to the memorandum of understanding, he will do what he has to do.
0: And federal officials are announcing two more arrests in the plot to target the UFC Freedom 250 fight at the White House last weekend. Fox's David Spunt.
2: Investigators tell Fox News the alleged plan was to use drones with explosives to hit buildings near the event, which would force a mass evacuation and steer crowds toward a pre-staged sniper team.
0: Seven suspects have now been arrested. Investigators believe there's still more out there. 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
4: From the My Bash area, here's your forecast. For the rest of the morning, partly cloudy skies, low by dawn in the mid-50s. As we move through the day, plenty of sunshine with a high in the mid-70s. Tonight stays mostly clear, low in the mid-50s. The next day brings mostly sunny skies with showers possible later, high in the upper 70s. Thursday stays partly sunny with a high in the upper 70s. That's your My Bash Area forecast. I'm meteorologist Jim Rinaldi.
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3: From the My Bash area, here's your forecast. For the rest of the morning, partly cloudy skies, low by dawn in the mid-50s. As we move through the day, plenty of sunshine with a high in the mid-70s. Tonight stays mostly clear, low in the mid-50s. The next day brings mostly sunny skies with showers possible later, high in the upper 70s. Thursday stays partly sunny with a high in the upper 70s. That's your My Bash area forecast. I'm meteorologist Jim Rinaldi.
4: Right now it's 62.
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0: News. I'm Ted Lindner. Republicans leaning into their achievements to win the midterms. They're relying on President Trump to help get the message across. White House Press Secretary Caroline Levitt on Fox's Hannity says immigration and tax cuts are the GOP's bread and butter.
1: Secure borders, deporting the worst of the worst violent, illegal alien murderers and rapists from our country, cutting taxes, which he did nearly 1 year ago. We're coming up on the 1 year anniversary of his historic One Big Beautiful Bill, the largest tax cut for working families and middle class Americans.
0: And a federal judge says top Justice Department officials could stay on the case against the man charged with the White House Correspondents' Dinner shooting. Attorneys for Cole Thomas Allen arguing Attorney General Todd Blanche and D.C. U.S. Attorney Jeanine Pirro should be disqualified because they were at the event, but the judge rejected that, ruling they're unlikely to be witnesses and don't meet the legal definition of victims. America's listening to Fox News.
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3: From the MyBash area, here's your forecast. For the rest of the morning, partly cloudy skies, low by dawn in the mid-50s. As we move through the day, plenty of sunshine with a high in the mid-70s. Tonight stays mostly clear, low in the mid-50s. The next day brings mostly sunny skies with showers possible later, high in the upper 70s. Thursday stays partly sunny with a high in the upper 70s. That's your MyBash area forecast. I'm meteorologist Jim Rinaldi.
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5: From the My Bash area, here's your forecast. For the rest of the morning, partly cloudy skies, low by dawn in the mid-50s. As we move through the day, plenty of sunshine with a high in the mid-70s. Tonight stays mostly clear, low in the mid-50s. The next day brings mostly sunny skies with showers possible later, high in the upper 70s. Thursday stays partly sunny with a high in the upper 70s. That's your My Bash Area forecast. I'm meteorologist Jim Rinaldi.
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0: Fox News. I'm Ted Lindner. President Trump's warning Iran about misbehaving during a 60-day negotiation period.
1: The U.S. is waiving sanctions for 60 days, allowing Iran to sell and export oil. And President Trump says the unfreezing of Iranian assets could also be a benefit to American farmers. Still, the president warns if Iran does not live up to the memorandum of understanding, he will do what he has to do.
0: That's Fox's Jared Halpern. And a federal judge says that top Justice Department officials can stay on the case against the man charged in the White House Correspondents' Dinner shooting back in April. Attorneys for Cole Thomas Allen argued Acting Attorney General Todd Blanche and D.C. U.S. Attorney Jeanine Pirro should be disqualified because they were at the event. But the judge rejected that, ruling they're unlikely to be witnesses and don't meet the legal definition of victims. 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
3: From the My Bash area, here's your forecast. For the rest of the morning, partly cloudy skies, low by dawn in the mid-50s. As we move through the day, plenty of sunshine with a high in the mid-70s. Tonight stays mostly clear, low in the mid-50s. The next day brings mostly sunny skies with showers possible later, high in the upper 70s. Thursday stays partly sunny with a high in the upper 70s. That's your My Bash area forecast. I'm meteorologist Jim Rinaldi.
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3: From the My Bash area, here's your forecast. For the rest of the morning, partly cloudy skies, low by dawn in the mid-50s. As we move through the day, plenty of sunshine with a high in the mid-70s. Tonight stays mostly clear, low in the mid-50s. The next day brings mostly sunny skies with showers possible later, high in the upper 70s. Thursday stays partly sunny with a high in the upper 70s. That's your My Bash area forecast. I'm meteorologist Jim Rinaldi.
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0: Fox News, I'm Ted Linder. Republicans lean into their achievements to win the midterms. They're relying on President Trump to help get the message across. White House Press Secretary Karoline Leavitt telling Fox's Hannity immigration and tax cuts are the GOP's bread and butter.
1: Secure borders, deporting the worst of the worst violent, illegal, alien murderers and rapists from our country, cutting taxes, which he did nearly 1 year ago. We're coming up on the 1 year anniversary of his historic One Big Beautiful Bill, the largest tax cut for working families and middle class Americans.
0: And more than 11,000 bottles of 25 milligram chlorothalidone.

0: Eledon tablets being voluntarily recalled because testing found they failed to dissolve at the proper dosage level. They were manufactured in India and distributed in the United States by Rising Pharma Holdings of New Jersey. 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
2: From the My Bash area, here's your forecast. For the rest of the morning, partly cloudy skies, low by dawn in the mid-50s. As we move through the day, plenty of sunshine with a high in the mid-70s. Tonight stays mostly clear, low in the mid-50s. The next day brings mostly sunny skies with showers possible later, high in the upper 70s. Thursday stays partly sunny with a high in the upper 70s. That's your My Bash area forecast. I'm meteorologist Jim Rinaldi.
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I've lost count of the hours, and I've lost track of the days. 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
3: From the MyBash area, here's your forecast. For the rest of the morning, partly cloudy skies, low by dawn in the mid-50s. As we move through the day, plenty of sunshine with a high in the mid-70s. Tonight stays mostly clear, low in the mid-50s. The next day brings mostly sunny skies with showers possible later, high in the upper 70s. Thursday stays partly sunny with a high in the upper 70s. That's your MyBash area forecast. I'm meteorologist Jim Rinaldi.
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0: News. I'm Ted Lindner. Federal officials announcing two more arrests in the plot to target the UFC Freedom 250 fight at the White House last weekend. Fox's David Spunt.
1: Investigators tell Fox News the alleged plan was to use drones with explosives to hit buildings near the event, which would force a mass evacuation and steer crowds toward a pre-staged sniper team.
0: Seven suspects have now been arrested. Investigators believe there are still more suspects out there. And President Trump warning Iran about misbehaving during a 60-day negotiation period. Fox's Jared Halpern.
2: The U.S. is waiving sanctions for 60 days, allowing Iran to sell and export oil. And President Trump says the unfreezing of Iranian assets could also be a benefit to American farmers. Still, the president warns if Iran does not live up to the memorandum of understanding, he will do what he has to do.
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4: From the MyBash area, here's your forecast. For the rest of the morning, partly cloudy skies, low by dawn in the mid-50s. As we move through the day, plenty of sunshine with a high in the mid-70s. Tonight stays mostly clear, low in the mid-50s. The next day brings mostly sunny skies with showers possible later, high in the upper 70s. Thursday stays partly sunny with a high in the upper 70s. That's your MyBash area forecast. I'm meteorologist Jim Rinaldi.
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5: From the My Bash area, here's your forecast. For the rest of the morning, partly cloudy skies, low by dawn in the mid-50s. As we move through the day, plenty of sunshine with a high in the mid-70s. Tonight stays mostly clear, low in the mid-50s. The next day brings mostly sunny skies with showers possible later, high in the upper 70s. Thursday stays partly sunny with a high in the upper 70s. That's your My Bash Area forecast. I'm meteorologist Jim Rinaldi.
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0: News. I'm Ted Linden. Republicans leaning into their achievements to win the midterms. They're relying on President Trump to help get the message across. White House Press Secretary Caroline Leavitt telling Fox's Hannity immigration and tax cuts are the Republicans' bread and butter.
1: Secure borders, deporting the worst of the worst violent, illegal alien murderers and rapists from our country, cutting taxes, which he did nearly 1 year ago. We're coming up on the one-year anniversary of his historic One Big Beautiful Bill, the largest tax cut for working families and middle-class Americans.
0: And a Biden-appointed federal judge Monday blocking the use of a federal database to check citizenship. It was designed to identify illegally registered non-citizen voters, but U.S. District Judge Sparkle Suknanen said it's unlawful and cannot be used. He argued there's a danger it could wrongly purge voters from the rolls. 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
3: From the My Bash area, here's your forecast. For the rest of the morning, partly cloudy skies, low by dawn in the mid-50s. As we move through the day, plenty of sunshine with a high in the mid-70s. Tonight stays mostly clear, low in the mid-50s. The next day brings mostly sunny skies with showers possible later, high in the upper 70s. Thursday stays partly sunny with a high in the upper 70s. That's your My Bash area forecast. I'm meteorologist Jim Rinaldi.
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8: From the My Bash area, here's your forecast. For the rest of the morning, partly cloudy skies, low by dawn in the mid-50s. As we move through the day, plenty of sunshine with a high in the mid-70s. Tonight stays mostly clear, low in the mid-50s. The next day brings mostly sunny skies with showers possible later, high in the upper 70s. Thursday stays partly sunny with a high in the upper 70s. That's your My Bash area forecast. I'm meteorologist Jim Rinaldi.
9: Right now it's 56.
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1: News. I'm Ted Lindner. President Trump continuing to warn Iran about misbehaving as negotiations continue.
2: The U.S. is waiving sanctions for 60 days, allowing Iran to sell and export oil. And President Trump says the unfreezing of Iranian assets could also be a benefit to American farmers. Still, the president warns if Iran does not live up to the memorandum of understanding, he will do what he has to do.
1: Fox's Jared Halpern. Three states holding primary elections today while voters in another will cast ballots in a runoff.
3: Polls will be open in New York, Maryland, Utah, and South Carolina as primary elections continue. Among the closely watched House races in New York is the one in the 12th District, which has a crowded field due to longtime incumbent Democratic Congressman Jerry Nadler's decision to retire.
1: That's Fox's Tanya J. Powers. 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
3: The Miami County Princess, Duchess, and Queen pageants were recently held at the Miami County 4-H Fairgrounds Community Building. Congratulations to the 2026 Miami County Princess, Sadie Thomas. Congratulations to the 2026 Miss Miami County Duchess and top sponsor, Adeline Connor. Congratulations to the 2026 Miss Miami County Queen, Miss Congeniality, and Professional Wear Award, Lauren Ramos. The Miss Miami County Queen pageant was held Monday evening. Jacob Sager and 2025 Miss Miami County Haley Washburn emceed the event. The competition included contestant speeches, professional wear, evening gown, and onstage questions. The Queen Court included top sponsor, Miss Photogenic, and evening gown award, Kiana Correll, and mental attitude award, Zoe Wylam. Miss Miami County Lauren Ramos is the daughter of Jamie and Crystal Ramos. She will be attending Indiana Wesleyan University in the fall. The Queen received a $1,000 scholarship, and the two Queen Court contestants received a $500 scholarship. You can read the full details of this story by visiting yournewslocal.com. 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The grand opening of the Logan Sports Savings Bank Peru branch will be on Monday, June 29th. 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
5: From the MyBash area, here's your forecast. For this morning, partly cloudy skies. Plenty of sunshine today with a high in the mid-70s. Tonight stays mostly clear, low in the mid-50s. Wednesday brings mostly sunny skies with showers possible later, high in the upper 70s. Thursday stays partly sunny with showers or storms possible and a high in the upper 70s. Friday turns mostly sunny with a high in the upper 70s. That's your MyBash area forecast. I'm meteorologist Jim Renault.
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0: 105.9 The Bash, the My Bash Morning Jam. Here we are on June 23rd. It's a Tuesday. And Pam comes in here with us, and there's got to be some reasons to party. There's always some reason to party every day, and a lot of it's chocolate this, chocolate that. I would love to go back and count up the 365 days of the year and how many of them have the word chocolate in them. You know what I'm saying? Like, yesterday was what, chocolate eclair day?
1: Yes. Yes.
0: Know. All right. Chocolate today?
1: I have no chocolate.
0: Okay, fine.
1: No chocolate today.
0: I'll make it up.
1: Oh, I bet you will.
0: Yeah.
1: It is porridge. It's porridge day.
0: Oh,
1: which
0: chocolate
1: seems
0: porridge
1: crazy
0: would be
1: for...
0: great. Like cream of wheat or cocoa wheats. Do you remember cocoa wheats, which was cream of wheat, only chocolate?
1: I loved cocoa wheats.
0: Yeah, I did too.
1: I really did.
0: Sorry, go ahead.
1: That's okay. Well, you could always add chocolate chips to your porridge. Mm. It seems crazy to have porridge day like in June, but you know, we've been cool recently and like I even had to break out some hot tea the other night. I was chilled.
0: Wow.
1: So yes, you know, it's a comforting way to start your day, and you can customize porridge any way you want, whether it be fruit, nuts, or chocolate. There you go.
0: Yes.
1: Hey, wait, just let it go.
0: Let it go.
1: Just let it go.
0: Let it go.
1: You don't even have to be Elsa or whoever.
0: No.
1: This is a great day to release any negative emotions you have or any past hurts you've been hanging on to or regrets. You know, a lot of people, they regret a lot of things that they did or didn't do in their lives.
0: Right.
1: Today, just let it all go.
0: Let it go.
1: Because guess what? It's the past. It doesn't matter.
0: That's right.
1: It's hydration day. Take action, whether you are working out or whatever you're doing. Carry a reusable water bottle with you. Because when you're not prepared, Wade, that is when all of a sudden I'm going, I have no water with me. I don't have time to stop. Man, am I thirsty?
0: Yeah.
1: Well, by then, it's too late. You should have been drinking it all along. So hydration day it is. And okay, you know I'm going to end with something sweet. It is Pecan Sandies Day.
0: Those were good. Keebler makes it
1: good. Oh, that's right.
0: Yeah.
1: That crumbly cookie, but it has a buttery texture.
0: Yeah.
1: With that toasted pecan crunch on the top. Now, Keeblers, you know, the elves, they are great bakers.
0: Mm-hmm.
1: So there are homemade recipes, but man, if you just want a pecan sandy, you can go and grab. I don't even know of another brand besides Keeblers. Maybe there's some generic ones, but they are good. I'm just saying they are good. So
0: I love them. I always spread some chocolate frosting on top of them just to make them. I was a mess, Pam. I had to have chocolate. A pecan sandy without chocolate is a waste of calories. Throw a little creamy chocolate frosting on there. Oh, it's to die for. Yeah. Crumble it up.
1: I'm
0: going to
1: take
0: ice cream.
1: Your word for it.
0: Yeah. Crumble them up and put them in
1: Ooh.
0: Your ice cream. Yeah, baby.
1: Oh, yeah.
0: I know how to party.
1: That'd be great.
0: Pam. Yeah, I know how to party. All right.
1: You do.
0: Pam knows how to party too. More reasons to party coming up tomorrow morning at about 24 hours from now. But we've got some of your requests coming up in just a few minutes. Go to 1059thebash.com and find that BK Root Beer request page. Come on, pick one out. We'll play it next.
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0: Welcome back to the Morning Jam. Here's a water cooler question just for fun. 39% of us have found our missing cell phone here. Where is it? That's 39%. That's pretty high. Have found a missing cell phone here. Take a guess where that might be. I'm going to give you the answer in just a bit.
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5: From the Wabash area, here's your forecast. For this morning, partly cloudy skies. Plenty of sunshine today with a high in the mid-70s. Tonight stays mostly clear, low in the mid-50s. Wednesday brings mostly sunny skies with showers possible later, high in the upper 70s. Thursday stays partly sunny with showers or storms possible and a high in the upper 70s. Friday turns mostly sunny with a high in the upper 70s. That's your Wabash area forecast. I'm meteorologist Jim Renault.
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6: Pam, I'm going to go with my first thought, my first answer, because this is where I've been finding it a lot lately. On the back of the toilet. up on the tank lid. No, I'm serious. I put it there for a second. And then I leave the bathroom after I wash my hands, and I go out, and I'm like, where is my phone? Where would that be? There it is, on the back of the toilet. All right, that's probably not it by your response. Go ahead.
0: That is not it. Okay. This is even worse.
6: Oh.
0: In our hands, 39% of us have it in our hands, and we're still looking for it.
6: Okay, that's how bad life has gotten for all of us. That's a good point. I've done that before. I've like, where is my darn phone? Where is my, let me call it and see. Oh, I guess I can call it because it's in my hand. Durr. No, you're right.
0: Wade, I understand why you have problems with that because you have so many phones. You've got like three burner phones.
6: I know.
0: And then you've got a station. I mean, you know, so
6: phones.
0: It's like.
6: Yeah, because I'm such a drug dealer. Burner phones. I got phones because they all function in different radio ways. Yeah, it's crazy.
0: Yeah, that's right.
6: The burner phone sounds like I'm a drug dealer, though, Pam. Let's clear that up for just a minute.
0: Well, it's not for that. But, you know, sometimes you just need to be incognito when you're making some calls.
6: That's a
0: you
6: good know what point. I mean? That's right. It's not me. Quit it. Okay. Let's dive into a request on the jam.

0: 105.9 The Bash in the My Bash Morning Jam. I am so ready for some really good whack facts, Pam. Can you deliver this morning? Wow me.
1: Oh, you are not going to... We were just talking about not being able to find our cell phones, right? Well, nomophobia is the fear of being without your smartphone. You have that.
0: I have nomophobia. Yeah, it's killing me if I don't have it.
1: You have to have it. It's not.
0: Yes.
1: Yeah. Okay. In 2012, Fiat sold a car that included an espresso machine. They're very small, aren't they?
0: Yes.
1: Isn't that a small car? Where in the world did they put an espresso machine?
0: Well, that's a good point.
1: That's crazy.
0: I don't know.
1: And you shouldn't drink and drive anyway. All right. And flamingos. Oh, I used to love those flamingos. You know, the pink plastic ones that you could put in your yard.
0: Oh, yeah. Oh, yeah.
1: No, my friends and I used to have those pink flamingos would show up in our friends' yards at certain periods of time, you know, just for fun. But actually, the real flamingo pink color comes from eating either a certain type of algae or shrimp,
0: really?
1: Which contains red, yellow, or orange pigments. So it's actually they never look bright pink anyway, kind of a salmony pink color. But anyway, it's from what they eat. So there you go.
0: Nice. Great.
1: Flamingo.
0: Flamingo.
1: Thanks.
0: All right. We've got a check of sports coming up here in just a little bit and some more great rock and roll. Don't you dare go away.
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1: Oh, no.
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3: Well, the Cubbies didn't get a chance to play again yesterday. So they had Sunday off because of the rain. They had Monday off because of the rain. They'll try to do it again tonight. 6:35 airtime, 7:10 first pitch, and then there's a doubleheader. There'll be a game early afternoon on Wednesday and then another one in the evening. So they'll try to make that Mets game up with a doubleheader tomorrow. That is a check of what's going on in sports. Oh, wait a minute. By the way, there was a, we don't want to leave this out. There was an actual hole-in-one out at Aetna Acres. We want to make sure we get that information to you. What an amazing day that was. Heck yeah. Hole-in-one out at Aetna Acres on June 21st. Mitch Triglav, I believe that's how you say his name, from Fort Wayne. He aced hole number 12. Witnesses were Sean Boylan and McLean Triglav. That's so awesome. Way to go. Another hole-in-one out at Aetna Acres. That's where you need to be golfing. Make sure you get out there and enjoy a round. Give them a call ahead of time. They do a lot of fundraiser scrambles and things. Maybe you can still have time to set one up for yourself this year, too. All right, Aetna Acres, and that's sports.
4: It's the dream job you've always wanted, to be our music director. 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

105.9 The Bash, my Bash Morning Jam. It's time for a word of prayer. Before we get to that, though, let's go to Jeremiah 29:11. For I know the plans I have for you, declares the Lord, plans to prosper you and not to harm you, plans to give you hope and a future. Man, I had the best visit with some childhood friends a few days ago. Two of them I haven't seen for several years. Many of my devotions were written about one of my buddies a year and a half ago who was struggling with Satan lying to him about alcohol. The other day was awesome, seeing him doing extremely well after a year and a half

0: sobriety.
1: I looked at him in amazement. Sometimes we sit across from someone and realize we are in the presence of a miracle. Not the kind of with fanfare or headlines, but the quiet, undeniable miracle of a person who should not still be here, and yet they are. That's not luck. That's not coincidence. That is the fingerprint of God. When someone looks back at the valley they walked through, the darkness, the danger, the moments when every odd was stacked against them, and says, "I don't know why I'm not dead," they are standing at the threshold of one of the most powerful realizations a human being can have. God kept me because God is not finished with me. That is exactly what the enemy wanted to steal: your future, your testimony, your voice. But God said no. And now on the other side, there is prayer. There is strength. There is a man who talks to God every day, not out of obligation, but out of a gratitude so deep it changes his whole life. That is what survival with purpose looks like. My friend's story is not over. In fact, it may just be the beginning. The very pain he endured is the very thing that will give someone else hope when they need it most. God wastes nothing. Father, thank you for the incredible way you bless us. Lord, we thank you for the miracle sitting right in front of us, for a life you chose to spare, a story you refused to let end too soon. You knew this man before he was born, and you know exactly where he is going. Give him the courage to keep walking forward in faith, to keep talking to you every single day, and to trust that every hard chapter he survived is now a weapon of hope in your hands. May he never forget what you brought him through, and may he always know that you kept him here on purpose for a purpose. Use his life, Lord. Use his voice. Use his story. In Jesus' name, amen. What a gift it is to witness a life reclaimed by grace. We should all continue speaking life into our people dealing with valleys like this. We clearly need people willing to walk alongside us.
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4: News. I'm Ted Linden. Republicans leading into their achievements to win the midterms. They're relying on President Trump to help get the message across. White House Press Secretary Caroline Levin on Fox's Hannity said immigration and tax cuts are the GOP's bread and butter.
5: Secure borders, deporting the worst of the worst violent, illegal, alien murderers and rapists from our country, cutting taxes, which he did nearly 1 year ago. We're coming up on the 1 year anniversary of his historic One Big Beautiful Bill, the largest tax cut for working families and middle class Americans.
4: And a Biden-appointed federal judge Monday blocking the use of a federal database to check citizenship. It's designed to identify illegally registered non-citizen voters, but U.S. District Judge Sparkle Suknanan said it's unlawful and cannot be used. He argued there's a danger it could wrongly purge voters from the rolls. America's listening to Fox News.

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4: The Miami County Princess, Duchess, and Queen pageants were recently held at the Miami County 4-H Fairgrounds Community Building. Congratulations to the 2026 Miami County Princess, Sadie Thomas. Congratulations to the 2026 Miss Miami County Duchess and top sponsor, Adeline Connor. Congratulations to the 2026 Miss Miami County Queen, Miss Congeniality, and Professional Wear Award, Lauren Ramos. The Miss Miami County Queen pageant was held Monday evening. Jacob Sager and 2025 Miss Miami County Haley Washburn emceed the event. The competition included contestant speeches, professional wear, evening gown, and onstage questions. The Queen Court included top sponsor, Miss Photogenic, and evening gown award, Kiana Correll, and Mental Attitude Award, Zoe Wylam. Miss Miami County Lauren Ramos is the daughter of Jamie and Crystal Ramos. She will be attending Indiana Wesleyan University in the fall. The Queen received a $1,000 scholarship, and the two Queen Court contestants received a $500 scholarship. You can read the full details of this story by visiting yournewslocal.com. 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The grand opening of the Logan Sports Savings Bank Peru branch will be on Monday, June 29th. 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There's something special about being able to serve the people and businesses you've known for years and to support their continued growth right here at home. 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
6: From the MyBash area, here's your forecast. For this morning, partly cloudy skies. Plenty of sunshine today with a high in the mid-70s. Tonight stays mostly clear, low in the mid-50s. Wednesday brings mostly sunny skies with showers possible later, high in the upper 70s. Thursday stays partly sunny with showers or storms possible and a high in the upper 70s. Friday turns mostly sunny with a high in the upper 70s. That's your MyBash area forecast. I'm meteorologist Jim Renault.
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All you gotta do, honey, is kind of stand in one spot. Wiggle around just a little bit. And that's what you got. Yeah. Now let's go one time.

0: 105.9 The Bash, my Bash morning jam. Time for a little jam fun this morning. Let's take a look at the situation. Yeah, for years, health experts have urged people to sit less and move more. But a new study suggests that sitting too little may be just as risky as sitting too much. Researchers followed more than 41,000 adults in China for nearly 12 years and found the lowest risk of death or major cardiovascular events was linked to about 4 hours of sitting per day. Surprisingly, people who sat less than 2 hours daily had a higher risk of heart events, particularly those working physically demanding jobs such as farming or construction. The findings suggest that for people already engaged in strenuous labor, periods of rest may be beneficial. However, sitting for 8 or more hours a day was still associated with increased health risks. I can see it now. The next big health gadget is going to be a sit tracker. You know, just saying. Just saying. All right, there you go. A little situation information this morning. Let's dive into some of our partners and come back with birthdays next.
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0: 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Time for birthdays. They're brought to us by Shane Dale, your Beargrass spray foam and blow-in insulation guy. It's actually Beargrass spray foam insulation. It's the name of the company, Beargrass. And then he'll do blow-in insulation. He'll do odd jobs, whatever you need. You know, give him a call. Shane Dale, Beargrass spray foam insulation. It is time for birthdays on this incredible Tuesday here. Absolutely love doing birthdays. So if you haven't sent in your birthdays, I really wish you would. Today is June 23rd. Let's take a look at what we have accumulated for June 23rd. Caitlin Beavers is celebrating a birthday today. Yeah, good job. Terry got that to me. Terry Williams, granddaughter Caitlin Beavers. Big birthday today on the 23rd. Happy birthday, Caitlin. What a sweetheart. She is a dream. She's a doll baby. All right, let's see. How about some other birthdays on this June 23rd? No, I don't see one there. How about this one on June 23rd? No, don't see one there. I'm going to look one more place. Just got to check and see if anybody else is celebrating on June 23rd. All right. No, there are no more June 23rd birthdays. If you know somebody celebrating soon, send it to me. Wade, W-A-D-E, at 1059thebash.com. 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Monday through Thursday out there on Cass Street, just north of Terrell Realty Group. 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

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Nothing so sad as a tear in vain.

0: 105.9 The Bash and the My Bash Morning Jam. It is time for us to have a little more jam fun this morning. We're going to check in with this thing here real quick before we dive into a look at the forecast. And then we have a whole bunch more. But my sister and brother-in-law have a cat now. They got a cat. And the cat's in heat. It's a little kitten, a little in heat. And then they're going to get it fixed. And, you know, they got all this. Anyway, I've got some signs for them that their cat may be trying to kill them. I just want to share some of these with them. If you wake up to find a bird's head in your bed, Lorelei, they're trying to kill you. Or droppings in the litter box spell out red drum. Yeah, there's a problem. Signs your cat may be trying to kill you. If you catch him with a new mohawk looking in the mirror saying, "Mew, looking at me. Mew, looking at me." "You looking at me? Mew, looking at me." All right, you might want to get rid of the cat. And instead of dead birds, leaves, cartons of cigarettes on your doorstep. Yeah. Your cat's trying to kill you, I think. We've got some more of those we'll come back with in about an hour. Right now, though, let's take a quick break and check the forecast.
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5: From the My Bash area, here's your forecast. For this morning, partly cloudy skies. Plenty of sunshine today with a high in the mid-70s. Tonight stays mostly clear, low in the mid-50s. Wednesday brings mostly sunny skies with showers possible later, high in the upper 70s. Thursday stays partly sunny with showers or storms possible and a high in the upper 70s. Friday turns mostly sunny with a high in the upper 70s. That's your My Bash area forecast. I'm meteorologist Jim Renault.
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0: 105.9 The Bash, My Bash Morning Jam. Time for some more jam fun. You know, we talked about cats a little bit. There's nothing like a little bit of pet therapy at the end of a tough day. But while many pet parents swear their animals help reduce stress, a new study says the reality of the matter is that cats might do just the opposite. Researchers tracked the moods and stress levels of 188 dog and cat owners in Belgium and the Netherlands, collecting nearly 8,000 real-time reports. While interacting with either dogs or cats was linked to improved mood and fewer negative feelings, neither appeared to lessen the emotional impact of stressful situations. And surprisingly, cat owners who engaged more with their pets during stressful moments reported slightly stronger negative emotions. Researchers stressed the effect was small and requires further study, but the findings challenged the popular idea that pets act as a shield against stress. Now, I'm not a huge cat guy, but in defense of cats, it should be pointed out that while they may increase your stress level, they're also judging you at the same time. So, yeah, I mean, researchers just spent years proving cats are, in fact, cats. I mean, it didn't take a study to do that. All right. Let's move along, take a quick break, check sports real quick. Got some more rock and roll right before that, though. It's The Jam with Wade and Pam.
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0: Well, the Cubbies didn't get a chance to play again yesterday, so they had Sunday off because of the rain. They had Monday off because of the rain. They'll try to do it again tonight, 6:35 airtime, 7:10 first pitch, and then there's a doubleheader. There'll be a game early afternoon on Wednesday and then another one in the evening. So they'll try to make that Mets game up with a doubleheader tomorrow. That is a check of what's going on in sports. Oh, wait a minute. By the way, there was a, we don't want to leave this out. There was an actual hole-in-one out at Aetna Acres. We want to make sure we get that information to you. What an amazing day that was. Heck yeah. Hole in one out at Aetna Acres on June 21st. Mitch Triglav, I believe that's how you say his name, from Fort Wayne. He aced hole number 12. Witnesses were Sean Boylan and McLean Triglav. That's so awesome. Way to go. Another hole in one out at Aetna Acres. That's where you need to be golfing. Make sure you get out there and enjoy a round. Give them a call ahead of time. They do a lot of fundraiser scrambles and things. Maybe you can still have time to set one up for yourself this year, too. All right, Aetna Acres, and that's sports.
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0: Fox News, I'm CJ Papa. Talks with Iran continue, but can President Trump strike a deal with Iran, known for being untrustworthy?
1: If Iran doesn't live up to their agreement, or if they're not behaving, I will do what I have to do.
2: Talks in Switzerland produce a 60-day roadmap toward a broader agreement. And President Trump warning Tehran to keep up their end of the bargain or face the consequences.
0: As Fox's Doug Luzzatto reporting, polls are open in the Empire State.
3: Among the closely watched House races in New York is the one in the 12th District, which has a crowded field due to longtime incumbent Democratic Congressman Jerry Nadler's decision to retire. Candidates include former President John F. Kennedy's grandson, Jack Schlossberg.
0: That's Fox's Tanya J. Powers reporting. The polls open at 7 a.m. in both Maryland and South Carolina. 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
6: The Miami County Princess, Duchess, and Queen pageants were recently held at the Miami County 4-H Fairgrounds Community Building. Congratulations to the 2026 Miami County Princess, Sadie Thomas. Congratulations to the 2026 Miss Miami County Duchess and top sponsor, Adeline Connor. Congratulations to the 2026 Miss Miami County Queen, Miss Congeniality, and Professional Wear Award, Lauren Ramos. The Miss Miami County Queen pageant was held Monday evening. Jacob Sager and 2025 Miss Miami County Haley Washburn emceed the event. The competition included contestant speeches, professional wear, evening gown, and onstage questions. The Queen Court included top sponsor, Miss Photogenic, and evening gown award, Kayana Correll, and mental attitude award, Zoe Wylam. Miss Miami County Lauren Ramos is the daughter of Jamie and Crystal Ramos. She will be attending Indiana Wesleyan University in the fall. The Queen received a $1,000 scholarship, and the two Queen Court contestants received a $500 scholarship. You can read the full details of this story by visiting yournewslocal.com. 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The grand opening of the Logan Sports Savings Bank Peru branch will be on Monday, June 29th. 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
3: From the MyBash area, here's your forecast. For this morning, partly cloudy skies. Plenty of sunshine today with a high in the mid-70s. Tonight stays mostly clear, low in the mid-50s. Wednesday brings mostly sunny skies with showers possible later, high in the upper 70s. Thursday stays partly sunny with showers or storms possible and a high in the upper 70s. Friday turns mostly sunny with a high in the upper 70s. That's your MyBash area forecast. I'm meteorologist Jim Renault.
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0: 105.9 The Bash, the My Bash Morning Jam. It's time for some Did You Know? Guinness says the world's oldest known land animal is a giant tortoise named Jonathan, who is at least 194 years old, and maybe even older. Living on the South Atlantic island of St. Helena, Jonathan arrived there in 1882, already fully grown. His birth year is estimated to be 1832 at the latest. Despite losing his eyesight and sense of smell, he still enjoys eating, basking in the sun, and even mating. Recently, Guinness World Records named Jonathan an official icon, recognizing record holders whose achievements have inspired people around the world. 194 years old and still mating? Meanwhile, some of us can't even get a text back from, you know, potential partner. Just saying. I mean, need to be a giant tortoise, I guess. Oh my gosh, I don't know if I ever could. I got to come out of my shell. I mean, that would be that. That's the deal. All right, little did you know on the Jam. We've got more rock and roll on the way.
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0: 105.9 The Bash, My Bash Morning Jam. Time for us to take a look at some more of these things that your cat might be trying to kill you. Just saying. My sister and brother-in-law just got a cat. I met it. And I don't know, man. I just was checking. You know, I was looking at the cat playing with a ball of yarn. And so here's a sign that your cat might be trying to kill you. If the ball of yarn has been playfully tied into a hangman's noose, you might want to. Or if your cat now sharpens claws on your car's brake lines, might want to be careful. Sign that your cat's trying to kill you. And finally, a sign that your cat may be trying to kill you if she actually has got your tongue. Better rip it out of your mouth. All right. There you go. Just some signs your cat may be trying to kill you. We've got the word of the day, joke of the day, restaurant guide, and some more jam fun coming up here in just a little bit. We're going to take a look at some diplomacy. Yeah. This story surfaced last week. We'll come back and tell you about it in a little bit.
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4: From the My Bash area, here's your forecast. For this morning, partly cloudy skies. Plenty of sunshine today with a high in the mid-70s. Tonight stays mostly clear, low in the mid-50s. Wednesday brings mostly sunny skies with showers possible later, high in the upper 70s. Thursday stays partly sunny with showers or storms possible and a high in the upper 70s. Friday turns mostly sunny with a high in the upper 70s. That's your My Bash area forecast. I'm meteorologist Jim Renault.
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0: 105.9 The Bash, my Bash Morning Jam. All right, so I'm Wade Weaver, by the way, and this story surfaced last week, but it just keeps coming up. Ranch dressing has become such a popular food obsession that the U.S. Transportation Security Administration, the TSA, felt the need to issue a travel reminder with FIFA World Cup visitors in mind. In a playful social media post, the agency warned people not to pack large containers of ranch in their carry-on luggage, noting that liquids must be 3.4 ounces or less. The post reads in part, if you're visiting for a very, large sporting event and happen to discover ranch while you're here, please pack it in your checked bag on the way home. The next slide reads, okay, please avoid chugging your ranch outside. Security will check it for you. The post sparked plenty of reactions online, including this one from condiment maker Hidden Valley. I approve this message. International visitors have been raving about ranch, with one Swedish influencer's enthusiastic review attracting millions of views. New border crossing conversation. Anything to declare? Oh, just my new ranch addiction. I'm thinking here, the real question is whether ranch counts as a liquid or a lifestyle. You know what I mean? Like, you got to really think about this. All right, there you go. Dip diplomacy on the jam. Word of the day, restaurant guy joke of the day next.
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2: 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It's time for the Word of the Day, and the Word of the Day is brought to us by the More for Miami Coalition. 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It's on Thursday, July 2nd from 10 in the morning until noon. It's at West City Park. That's 100 Buckeye Street in Peru. The pavilion near the softball restrooms. 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Patriotic Fun Day, free family fun, substance-free alternative activity on July 2nd from 10 to noon. Going to be fun. All right, the word of the day. Let's take a look at the word of the day. It is spelled Hector. It's spelled H-E-C-T-O-R. H-E-C-T-O-R. And it can be used as a verb. And it's the teacher hectored his students incessantly. Hector. Yeah, it's a blustering, domineering person, a bully, a male given name. Hector. Hector is a bully. Yeah, you know any Hectors? Just say, oh, man, that Hector was bugging us again. There you go. That's your word of the day. What about a restaurant guide? Where are we going to go eat? Goodfellas Pizza is a great place to eat. They're on Stitt Street. Goodfellas Pizza has salads, delicious salads. It's Tuesday, and it's my favorite day to get salads at Goodfellas Pizza. You can get them any day, but I like to order one and call them up and say, okay, what have you got? And they go down the list. It's not just pizza toppings. I mean, they have, you know, eggs and all kinds of things. They'll make you a great salad, and they have plenty of choices when it comes to dressings. So think about a salad today. They'll even deliver a couple salads to your work. Why not? Let's do it. Goodfellas Pizza on Stitt Street, 569-1162. Then, of course, you've got the good people at the Old Kettle Saloon. Oh, yeah. The Old Kettle Saloon is open again today, and they'll open up at 11, ready for your lunch from 11 to 2. And then they have a lighter menu between 2 and 5, but then back open for dinner. They've got drinks now. You want to make sure you get to the Old Kettle Saloon and try one of those awesome burgers. Also try one of those delicious sandwiches and appetizers. Oh, my gosh, they've got it all. 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So make sure you get into Bailey's Pizza Parlor right there in Rowan on Chippewa Street. Great place to go. Downtown, there's an excellent Mexican restaurant. It's called Banditos. It used to be on Manchester Avenue, but Banditos would love for you to stop by and have some lunch. Banditos is on Miami Street, and they really do some pretty cool stuff in there. Their food is to die for. Over 150 plus items. I mean, there's something for everyone. Mexican favorites, juicy burgers, tenderloin sandwich, homemade specialties, lunch and dinner, breakfast served until 3 every day. So head on in there. 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That is at Bandidos, open Monday through Sunday. New location, 256 South Miami Street. BK Root Beer on the south side of Wabash is open, and BK Root Beer would love for you to come on in today. They're really thankful at how patient you've been during all of the storm issues. Yeah, they're very, very thankful. And your patience have just been amazing to help them bounce back from that storm damage. Okay, they don't have any strawberry cream cheese sticks, okay? But they, in case that's what, one of the reasons why you wanted to go there. But listen, they have so many other great items on the menu and a whole bunch of new stuff coming. That's going to be great. So they'll let us know about that. Cash only, huge menu, great hot dogs. You know it is. It's BK Root Beer on the south side of Wabash. Hi, Amy. All right, appreciate you. Make sure you get to BK Root Beer. Another fun place to go for lunch is up at the Farmhouse Cafe, and that's up there in Denver, Indiana. And today they're having a Coney Dogs, crinkle fries, cookies, small pop, $10. That's up in Denver, Indiana. It's called the Farmhouse Cafe. They open at 6 a.m. Tuesday through Saturday. So today, Coney Dogs, crinkle fries, cookies, small pop, $10. Farmhouse Cafe up there in Denver. Eugenia's is downtown in the Honeywell Center. Eugenia's has their pasta bar. They'll feature a menu item. They've got a huge menu, too. And the pasta is so good. Soup and salad bar. You can also get some soup off the menu and have a sandwich with it. It's Eugenia's. Great place to eat in the Honeywell Center from 11 to 2, Monday through Friday. Now, you've also got the Charlie Creek Inn, but it's not open for lunch. Okay, they're not open for lunch. They will be open for dinner each evening. And Saturdays and Sundays, they do brunch, but they welcome you to Eugenia's for lunch. In fact, they ask you to go to Eugenia's. They don't have lunch now at the Charlie Creek Inn. 20. Cool? All right, I think I did it. We got a great restaurant guide today. The BK Root Beer on the south side of Wabash. You've got Farmhouse Cafe up in Denver. Roanne, you've got Bailey's Pizza Parlor, Wings, etc. You also have Eugenia's, Bandidos, and Old Kettle Saloon. You've also got Wings, etc. And got Goodfellas Pizza. Look at all those great choices for lunch today. Let's do a joke of the day. A Mexican, an Italian, and a blonde man are working on high-rise construction together. And on their lunch break, the Mexican opens his lunchbox and exclaims, "Darn it! She packed tacos again." Then he stands up and jumps. The Italian opens his lunchbox and exclaims, "Dang it! She gave me lasagna again." Then he stands up and jumps. Blonde opens his lunchbox and goes, "Dang it! Hamburgers again." Then he stands up and jumps. Several days later, the wife of the blonde guy hosts a celebration of life for the workers and invites all the employees and their families. The attendees march by, and the boss stops at the Mexican's wife, says, I'm so sorry for your loss. To which the wife replied, "Thank you. If only I'd known he was tired of tacos, I would have packed something else." Then she broke down in tears. Next, the boss stops at the Italian's wife and says, "I'm so sorry for your loss." To which the wife said, "Thank you. If I'd only known he was so tired of lasagna, I would have packed something else." And then she broke down in tears. So the boss stops at the blonde's wife. "I'm so sorry for your loss. Don't you wish you'd packed something else for your husband?" To which the wife replied, "Don't look at me. He packed his own lunch." A burger again, you big dummy. All right, there you go. I love that joke. Folks, you never know what people are thinking. Really, seriously, could you think of somebody on your contact list to reach out to? A little uplifting message today? Start the morning off texting somebody and just let them know you're thinking about them. It might mean the world to them, seriously. It might be life or death for some people. Please, reach out. Let folks know you care about them and truly mean it. I hope you do. Let's love each other. Have a great day. I'll talk to you tomorrow on a Whacked Out Wednesday. I'll catch you later.

tonight. 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Cops walking down my street. Watch you come to my house. You knock upon my door.

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1: From the Wabash area, here's your forecast. For this morning, partly cloudy skies. Plenty of sunshine today with a high in the mid-70s. Tonight stays mostly clear, low in the mid-50s. Wednesday brings mostly sunny skies with showers possible later, high in the upper 70s. Thursday stays partly sunny with showers or storms possible and a high in the upper 70s. Friday turns mostly sunny with a high in the upper 70s. That's your Wabash area forecast. I'm meteorologist Jim Renault.
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1: And through it all, some of the greatest music ever written and recorded in the history of mankind. My name's Stephen Stone, and over the next 3 hours, we'll celebrate that music with the Stone Man Dance Party.

And welcome into the dance party for another week. That's Bonnie Tyler from 1978. It's a heartache. You know, this week has been anything but a heartache. A record number of you have reached out to us through our website this week, stonemandanceparty.com, with your request. And, well, we're going to try to play them all for you over the next 3 hours. Eugene did that this past week. He listens to us on WKLB 94.9 FM at Ottawa City, Michigan. He wanted to hear some vintage 1961 Johnny Horton. Here you go, Eugene.

0: from 1970, the first all-white act ever signed to the Motown label. That's Rare Earth with Get Ready. Have you ever wondered about how some bands get their names? Well, I know I have too. In a BBC television interview, Dennis Locare of Dr. Hook and the Medicine Show explained how they got theirs.
1: We were a bar band, and we didn't really have a name. We were just playing, you know, you play, and when you play in bars, you play anything you have to play to not be killed, pretty much. And we needed a name. They wanted to put a name in the window. And Dr. Hook, we had the fellow you saw, Ray, with the eye patch. And that was an instant, you know, kind of iconic situation. So we just called it Dr. Hook, but this was to play in a bar. I had no idea we'd be explaining this to you so many years later.
2: Yes, exactly. How many years later?
1: That's what I mean. You don't know what's coming up. Yeah.

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1: 1961 was Laos, now under the uneasy rule of a neutralist regime. And it was South Vietnam, battling Red Guerrilla. It was the year that the Algerian War continued to pit brother against brother. This was 1961.

0: 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That's at Stone Dance Party. A lot more requests to go and a trip or two through the Grooveyard of Forgotten Great Classics when we return after these words.
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8: From the MyBash area, here's your forecast. For this morning, partly cloudy skies. Plenty of sunshine today with a high in the mid-70s. Tonight stays mostly clear, low in the mid-50s. Wednesday brings mostly sunny skies with showers possible later, high in the upper 70s. Thursday stays partly sunny with showers or storms possible and a high in the upper 70s. Friday turns mostly sunny with a high in the upper 70s. That's your MyBash area forecast. I'm meteorologist Jim Renault.
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9: 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I'm Stephen Stone, and from 1974, here is former Temptations member Eddie Kendricks with Boogie Down.
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0: from 1973's Three Dog Night with Shambhala. Jay and the Americans have had a career that has spanned decades, well over 50 years. And Jay Black, the lead singer, remains active today. He talks about one of their early classics.
1: I rewrote Karamia. It was originally written by Mantovani, and it was recorded in 1954 by a guy named David Whitfield with 50 violins and everything. And I turned it into a rock and roll song. I actually rewrote it. I didn't get writing credit. And I fought them. 1962, 63, and 64, they wouldn't record it. They said, what are you, crazy?

0: From 1964, Cara Mia from Jay and the Americans on the Stone Man Dance Party. We got more coming up right after these words.
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0: Welcome back to the dance party, everybody. I'm Stephen Stone from 1971, doing a Kris Kristofferson classic. Here's Janis Joplin with Me and Bobby McGee.
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From 1966, The Young Rascals, and some good loving on the Stone Man Dance Party. You know, during the 1960s, John Sebastian and Lovin' Spoonful had a string of hits of their own. In 1976, John Sebastian solo would go to the top of the charts with the theme song from a popular television series called Welcome Back, Cotter. Well,

0: stop by our Facebook page, Stone Man Dance Party, and let us know what you'd like to hear. And while you're at it, give us a like, won't you? We have more coming up right after this.
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1: From the My Bash area, here's your forecast. For this afternoon, we'll have some clouds, mostly sunny skies with a high in the mid-70s. Tonight, some clouds, mostly clear skies after midnight. We'll have an overnight low in the lower 50s. For Wednesday, mostly sunny in the morning, becoming partly cloudy in the afternoon. We'll stay dry with a high in the upper 70s. Wednesday night, chance of showers and thunderstorms. Overnight, low around 60. For Thursday, partly cloudy, chance of rain, chance of thunderstorms, with a high in the upper 70s. That's your My Bash area forecast. I'm Chris Keith.
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4: It's

From their album Carolina Dreams back in 1977, the Marshall Tucker Band with Heard It in a Love Song. Let's go back 10 years to 1967 to the Buckinghams and their follow-up to their smash number one hit Kind of a Drag. This is Don't You Care.

0: from 1975, the great Stevie Wonder with Boogie On, Reggae Woman. Friends, we invite you to visit the Stone Man Dance Party Facebook page. 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Above all, let us know what you'd like to hear. I promise we'll get it on for you in short order. Now, we've got a lot more coming up right after these words.
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3: From the MyBash area, here's your forecast. For this afternoon, we'll have some clouds, mostly sunny skies with a high in the mid-70s. Tonight, some clouds, mostly clear skies after midnight. We'll have an overnight low in the lower 50s. For Wednesday, mostly sunny in the morning, becoming partly cloudy in the afternoon. We'll stay dry with a high in the upper 70s. Wednesday night, chance of showers and thunderstorms. Overnight, low around 60. For Thursday, partly cloudy, chance of rain, chance of thunderstorms, with a high in the upper 70s. That's your MyBash area forecast. I'm Chris Keith.
4: Right now, it's 67.

Welcome back to the dance party, everybody. I am Stephen Stone. You know, the great thing about the music of the 1960s and 1970s is many of the songs were turned into instant classics. Here's one that was written way back in 1951 by West Coast blues musician Roy Hawkins and Rick Darnell. Hawkins' version went to number 6 in the Billboard R&B charts that year. In 1970, the legendary B.B. King took it to the top with a version of his own. Here is B.B. King now with The Thrill Is Gone.

0: From 1979, Al Stewart with Time Passages. In the 1960s, a popular American television series was called The Adventures of Ozzie and Harriet. It was about a middle America family, Ozzie Nelson the father, Harriet the mom, and the sons, David and Ricky. Well, Ricky, being the youngest, would become a teen idol sensation himself in the 1950s, whose popularity would rival that of Elvis Presley. In the early 60s, Ricky would continue to run up a score of hits on the pop charts, and he remembers the first time he ever had to play on a live stage.
1: The very first live performance that I ever did was the Ohio State Fair. You know, I remember walking out there to all these people, and I was shaking so badly. I thought, you know, what am I doing here? I mean, there were about 20,000 people there, and it was just myself. And all these people started coming at us, and the whole fence went down, that kind of relates back to to my beginning, which was back when all those things were happening, the screaming and tearing at your clothes.
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0: From 1961, Ricky Nelson with Traveling Man. 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Thank you for the request, Keith. We'll be back with more of the Stone Man Dance Party right after this.
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0: 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Do you remember the summer of 1969?
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0: From 1974, George McRae with Rock Your Baby. We got another Hour of the Dance Party coming up right after these words. Don't go away.
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1: From the MyBash area, here's your forecast. For this afternoon, we'll have some clouds, mostly sunny skies with a high in the mid-70s. Tonight, some clouds, mostly clear skies after midnight. We'll have an overnight low in the lower 50s. For Wednesday, mostly sunny in the morning, becoming partly cloudy in the afternoon. We'll stay dry with a high in the upper 70s. Wednesday night, chance of showers and thunderstorms. Overnight, low around 60. For Thursday, partly cloudy, chance of rain, chance of thunderstorms, with a high in the upper 70s. That's your MyBash area forecast. I'm Chris Keith.
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3: Welcome back to the dance party, everybody. I'm Stephen Stone, and from 1962, here's Kenny Lester with Love Letters Straight from the Heart. Love.

From 1971, the incomparable Tom Jones, She's a Lady. Diane's listening to the dance party this week on 1360 AM WWOW in Conneaut, Ohio. She wants to do some dancing with Martha and the Vandellas.

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1: From the My Bash area, here's your forecast. For this afternoon, we'll have some clouds, mostly sunny skies with a high in the mid-70s. Tonight, some clouds, mostly clear skies after midnight. We'll have an overnight low in the lower 50s. For Wednesday, mostly sunny in the morning, becoming partly cloudy in the afternoon. We'll stay dry with a high in the upper 70s. Wednesday night, chance of showers and thunderstorms. Overnight, low around 60. For Thursday, partly cloudy, chance of rain, chance of thunderstorms, with a high in the upper 70s. That's your My Bash area forecast. I'm Chris Keith.
0: Right now, it's 70.

0: From 1965, The Beatles with Help, which was also the title song from their second movie, you know, the one that was in color. You know, great music really, truly is timeless. Ron Isley of the Isley Brothers wrote such classics as Shout from the 1950s and a number of other hits for the Isleys through the 60s and into the 70s. Yes, a great song really can stand the test of time. Ask Ron Isley.
1: You know, that song sticks with us today even. We had to do it in our show. Everybody was doing their thing, and that was the day of the hippies, you know. So, hey, we did our thing.

from 1967. Four guys from Paterson, New Jersey, who called themselves The Happenings, and they certainly were, I Got Rhythm. One year later, here were four guys from Turtle Creek, Pennsylvania, called The Vogues with Turn Around, Look at Me. There's

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From 1960, Let the Little Girl Dance, Billy Bland on the Stone Man Dance Party. 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

0: Well, there you go. Closing out with a little classic rock by request this week. Supertramp from 1974 with Bloody Well Right. Adam, who listens to us on 1260 AM on KLYC in McMinnville, Oregon. Thank you, Adam, for the request. You can request something, too. 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You can also reach out to us through our Facebook page for the Stoneman Dance Party. And please, while you're there, give us a like, won't you? Once again, I'm sorry to say our time has come and gone for another week, but I hope that you've enjoyed the show half as much as we have in bringing it to you. In the meantime, you keep listening to the music. It's a good thing to do. And above all else, you keep dancing.
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0: Fox News, I'm Therese Crowley. President Trump praising nuclear certainty. Now Iran disputes it's in the peace deal. Fox's Trey Yinks.
1: After Vice President J.D. Vance announced that Iran has agreed to allow international atomic energy inspectors into their country, President Trump posted on Truth Social this morning saying, in part, if they did not agree to this, there would be no further negotiations. Well, the Iranians today are going on the record saying they did not agree to this point.
0: The president says if Iran doesn't live up to the deal, he'll do what he has to do. Primary Tuesday in Utah, Maryland, South Carolina, and New York, where socialists are taking a run at Democrat seats. Maine Senator Susan Collins talks to Fox on her Democrat challenger, Graham Plattner, with the newly covered up Nazi tattoo.
2: The antithesis of the steady leadership that I provide in Washington.
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4: James Stamper from Miami Correctional Facility recently presented a $500 donation to Wellness and Aquatics Director Allison Halsey at the Miami County YMCA. The contribution will help support the YMCA's Summer Youth Sports Program, providing opportunities for local children to stay active, build teamwork skills, and participate in positive recreational activities throughout the summer. Stamper said the donation reflects the facility's commitment to supporting organizations that make a positive impact on the youth in the community. Halsey expressed appreciation for the donation, noting that community partnerships and contributions help ensure that children have access to quality sports and recreation programs regardless of their circumstances. Also, the circus capital of the world received a show of community support as Miami Correctional Facility presented a $1,000 donation to the Peru Amateur Youth Circus and Circus City Festival Incorporated. This contribution reflects the strong connection between Miami Correctional Facility staff and one of Peru's most cherished traditions. You can read the full details of this story by visiting yournewslocal.com. The Miami County Princess, Duchess, and Queen pageants were recently held at the Miami County 4-H Fairgrounds Community Building. Congratulations to the 2026 Miami County Princess, Sadie Thomas. Congratulations to the 2026 Miss Miami County Duchess and top sponsor, Adeline Connor. Congratulations to the 2026 Miss Miami County Queen, Miss Congeniality, and Professional Wear Award, Lauren Ramos. The Queen Court included top sponsor, Miss Photogenic, and Evening Gown Award, Kiana Correll, and Mental Attitude Award, Zoe Wylam. The Queen received a $1,000 scholarship, and the two Queen Court contestants received a $500 scholarship. You can read the full details of this story by visiting yournewslocal.com. 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The grand opening of the Logan Sports Savings Bank Peru branch will be on Monday, June 29th. To celebrate the grand opening, visitors to the branch will be welcomed throughout the week with complimentary treats, including DeRozier's Donuts and cookies from Just Baked by Tricia, available on select weekdays from 9 a.m. to 1 p.m. while supplies last. 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You can also read the full details of this story by visiting yournewslocal.com.
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6: From the MyBash area, here's your forecast. For this afternoon, we'll have some clouds, mostly sunny skies with a high in the mid-70s. Tonight, some clouds, mostly clear skies after midnight. We'll have an overnight low in the lower 50s. For Wednesday, mostly sunny in the morning, becoming partly cloudy in the afternoon. We'll stay dry with a high in the upper 70s. Wednesday night, chance of showers and thunderstorms. Overnight, low around 60. For Thursday, partly cloudy, chance of rain, chance of thunderstorms, with a high in the upper 70s. That's your MyBash area forecast. I'm Chris Keith.
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1: 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At 8:30 a.m., 4-H members show their pigs at this livestock competition. 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
4: From the My Bash area, here's your forecast. For this afternoon, we'll have some clouds, mostly sunny skies with a high in the mid-70s. Tonight, some clouds, mostly clear skies after midnight. We'll have an overnight low in the lower 50s. For Wednesday, mostly sunny in the morning, becoming partly cloudy in the afternoon. We'll stay dry with a high in the upper 70s. Wednesday night, chance of showers and thunderstorms. Overnight low around 60. For Thursday, partly cloudy, chance of rain, chance of thunderstorms, with a high in the upper 70s. That's your My Bash area forecast. I'm Chris Keith.
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0: Fox News, I'm Gianna Gelosi. President Trump says the Strait of Hormuz is fully open.
1: The president defending the negotiations that are going on in Iran, and he says they're going very well. He does say the Strait of Hormuz is open, but American warships will remain in place even though the U.S. blockade has been lifted. Now, on True Social, the president saying that Iran will not get any money that can be used to sow chaos in the Middle East again. He adds that the money and or sanctions that the U.S. Treasury is releasing goes in escrow controlled by the USA.
0: Fox Business's Edward Lawrence, NBC Today Show host Savannah Guthrie says she's in agony.
2: So no matter how much I try to come out here every day and smile and find that joy, and I will, I promise I will. 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
0: That plea after it was revealed the second ransom note, the family said Nancy Guthrie is dead and buried in nature. 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
4: James Stamper from Miami Correctional Facility recently presented a $500 donation to Wellness and Aquatics Director Allison Halsey at the Miami County YMCA. The contribution will help support the YMCA's Summer Youth Sports Program, providing opportunities for local children to stay active, build teamwork skills, and participate in positive recreational activities throughout the summer. Stamper said the donation reflects the facility's commitment to supporting organizations that make a positive impact on the youth in the community. Halsey expressed appreciation for the donation, noting that community partnerships and contributions help ensure that children have access to quality sports and recreation programs, regardless of their circumstances. Also, the circus capital of the world received a show of community support as Miami Correctional Facility presented a $1,000 donation to the Peru Amateur Youth Circus and Circus City Festival Incorporated. This contribution reflects the strong connection between Miami Correctional Facility staff and one of Peru's most cherished traditions. You can read the full details of this story by visiting yournewslocal.com. The Miami County Princess, Duchess, and Queen pageants were recently held at the Miami County 4-H Fairgrounds Community Building. Congratulations to the 2026 Miami County Princess, Sadie Thomas. Congratulations to the 2026 Miss Miami County Duchess and top sponsor, Adeline Connor. Congratulations to the 2026 Miss Miami County Queen, Miss Congeniality, and Professional Wear Award, Lauren Ramos. The Queen Court included top sponsor, Miss Photogenic, and Evening Gown Award, Kiana Correll, and Mental Attitude Award, Zoe Wylam. The Queen received a $1,000 scholarship, and the two Queen Court contestants received a $500 scholarship. You can read the full details of this story by visiting yournewslocal.com. 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The grand opening of the Logan Sports Savings Bank Peru branch will be on Monday, June 29th. To celebrate the grand opening, visitors to the branch will be welcomed throughout the week with complimentary treats, including DeRozier's Donuts and cookies from Just Baked by Tricia, available on select weekdays from 9 a.m. to 1 p.m. while supplies last. 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
6: From the MyBash area, here's your forecast. For this afternoon, we'll have some clouds, mostly sunny skies with a high in the mid-70s. Tonight, some clouds, mostly clear skies after midnight. We'll have an overnight low in the lower 50s. For Wednesday, mostly sunny in the morning, becoming partly cloudy in the afternoon. We'll stay dry with a high in the upper 70s. Wednesday night, chance of showers and thunderstorms. Overnight, low around 60. For Thursday, partly cloudy, chance of rain, chance of thunderstorms, with a high in the upper 70s. That's your MyBash area forecast. I'm Chris Keith.
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9: From the My Bash area, here's your forecast. For this afternoon, we'll have some clouds, mostly sunny skies with a high in the mid-70s. Tonight, some clouds, mostly clear skies after midnight. We'll have an overnight low in the lower 50s. For Wednesday, mostly sunny in the morning, becoming partly cloudy in the afternoon. We'll stay dry with a high in the upper 70s. Wednesday night, chance of showers and thunderstorms. Overnight, low around 60. For Thursday, partly cloudy, chance of rain, chance of thunderstorms, with a high in the upper 70s. That's your My Bash area forecast. I'm Chris Keefe.
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0: 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We've got more of them coming up.
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1: We'll make love tonight.
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0: Fox News, I'm Gianna Gelosi. President Trump says the Strait of Hormuz is fully open.
1: The president defending the negotiations that are going on in Iran, and he says they're going very well. He does say the Strait of Hormuz is open, but American warships will remain in place even though the U.S. blockade has been lifted. Now, on True Social, the president saying that Iran will not get any money that can be used to sow chaos in the Middle East again. He adds that the money and or sanctions that the U.S. Treasury is releasing goes in escrow controlled by the USA.
0: Fox Business's Edward Lawrence, NBC Today Show host Savannah Guthrie, says she's in agony.
2: How much I try to come out here every day and smile and find that joy, and I will. I promise I will. 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
0: That plea after it was revealed the second ransom note the family said Nancy Guthrie is dead and buried in nature. 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
4: James Stamper from Miami Correctional Facility recently presented a $500 donation to Wellness and Aquatics Director Allison Halsey at the Miami County YMCA. 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Stamper said the donation reflects the

0: pageants were recently held at the Miami County 4-H Fairgrounds Community Building. Congratulations to the 2026 Miami County Princess, Sadie Thomas. Congratulations to the 2026 Miss Miami County Duchess and top sponsor, Adeline Connor. Congratulations to the 2026 Miss Miami County Queen, Miss Congeniality, and Professional Wear Award, Lauren Ramos. The Queen Court included top sponsor, Miss Photogenic, and Evening Gown Award, Kiana Correll, and Mental Attitude Award, Zoe Wylam. The Queen received a $1,000 scholarship, and the two Queen Court contestants received a $500 scholarship. You can read the full details of this story by visiting yournewslocal.com. 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The grand opening of the Logan Sports Savings Bank Peru branch will be on Monday, June 29th. 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
3: From the MyBash area, here's your forecast. For this afternoon, we'll have some clouds, mostly sunny skies with a high in the mid-70s. Tonight, some clouds, mostly clear skies after midnight. We'll have an overnight low in the lower 50s. For Wednesday, mostly sunny in the morning, becoming partly cloudy in the afternoon. We'll stay dry with a high in the upper 70s. Wednesday night, chance of showers and thunderstorms. Overnight, low around 60. For Thursday, partly cloudy, chance of rain, chance of thunderstorms, with a high in the upper 70s. That's your MyBash area forecast. I'm Chris Keith.
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6: From the My Bash area, here's your forecast. For this afternoon, we'll have some clouds, mostly sunny skies with a high in the mid-70s. Tonight, some clouds, mostly clear skies after midnight. We'll have an overnight low in the lower 50s. For Wednesday, mostly sunny in the morning, becoming partly cloudy in the afternoon. We'll stay dry with a high in the upper 70s. Wednesday night, chance of showers and thunderstorms. Overnight, low around 60. For Thursday, partly cloudy, chance of rain, chance of thunderstorms, with a high in the upper 70s. That's your My Bash area forecast. I'm Chris Keith.
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0: News. I'm Therese Crowley. Healthcare fraud takedown. 455 people in 2 weeks for $6.5 billion in healthcare fraud. Attorney General Todd Blanche says $182 million in cash and assets seized.
1: We're taking back the money, the luxury cars, the jewelry, and these alleged fraudsters will face justice.
0: Health Secretary RFK Jr. says some patients died thinking they were getting legit care when they were just billing opportunities. President Trump praising nuclear honesty. Now Iran refutes that it agreed to allow nuclear inspectors. The president says if they don't do what they agreed, we'll do what we have to do. And the president posting six people have been arrested for a 350-foot gash in the Lincoln reflecting pool liner with sharp knife or razors. Says we'll drain some of the water before or after 4th of July with a permanent repair. 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
3: James Stamper from Miami Correctional Facility recently presented a $500 donation to Wellness and Aquatics Director Allison Halsey at the Miami County YMCA. 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Stamper said the donation reflects the facility's commitment to supporting organizations that make a positive

0: Miss Miami County Duchess and top sponsor, Adeline Connor. Congratulations to the 2026 Miss Miami County Queen, Miss Congeniality, and Professional Wear Award, Lauren Ramos. The Queen Court included top sponsor, Miss Photogenic, and Evening Gown Award, Kiana Correll, and Mental Attitude Award, Zoe Wylam. The Queen received a $1,000 scholarship, and the two Queen Court contestants received a $500 scholarship. You can read the full details of this story by visiting yournewslocal.com. 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The grand opening of the Logan Sports Savings Bank Peru branch will be on Monday, June 29th. To celebrate the grand opening, visitors to the branch will be welcomed throughout the week with complimentary treats, including DeRozier's Donuts and cookies from Just Baked by Tricia, available on select weekdays from 9 a.m. to 1 p.m. while supplies last. 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
3: From the MyBash area, here's your forecast. As for in the evening, we'll have mostly clear skies, the low by dawn around 52. As for in the Wednesday, we'll have some clouds, mostly sunny skies, and a high near 77. Wednesday night, rain and thunderstorms likely. Overnight, low around 61. For Thursday, chance of showers and thunderstorms, partly sunny skies, and a high of 80. Thursday night, chance of showers and thunderstorms, mostly cloudy skies, and a low of 61. For Friday, chance of showers, thunderstorms also possible, partly sunny and 78. That's your MyBash area forecast. I'm Chris Keith.
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5: 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So they just modify what they're doing and everybody gets a good workout. 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Talk to Jacob on the phone at the front desk and he'll get you signed up. That's all you need to do.
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7: From the Wabash area, here's your forecast. As for in the evening, we'll have mostly clear skies, the low by dawn around 52. As for in the Wednesday, we'll have some clouds, mostly sunny skies, and high near 77. Wednesday night, rain and thunderstorms likely. Overnight, low around 61. For Thursday, chance of showers and thunderstorms, partly sunny skies, and a high of 80. Thursday night, chance of showers and thunderstorms, mostly cloudy skies, and a low of 61. For Friday, chance of showers, thunderstorms also possible. Partly sunny at 78. That's your Wabash area forecast. I'm Chris Keith.
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0: News. I'm John Saucier. Secretary of State Marco Rubio is visiting the United Arab Emirates, meeting with Gulf allies, discussing that U.S.-Iran peace deal. Secretary Rubio, what did Iran agree to anyways?
1: We know what they agreed to. I don't know why they have to say the things they say. Whatever their internal or domestic politics is, I guess they'll navigate it. But we know what they agreed to do, and now they'll either do it or they won't. And if they do, the process moves forward, and if they don't, the president will have some decisions to make.
0: Iran has publicly denied that nuclear inspectors will be allowed into their country. The Justice Department announcing it's charged over 400 people in health care fraud. Centers for Medicare and Medicaid Services Administrator Dr. Mehmet Oz.
2: The $100 billion that Secretary Kennedy mentioned is stolen from Medicare and Medicaid. If we were able to just take that out of what's being stolen from Medicare, would double the life expectancy of the Medicare Trust Fund.
0: More than $6.5 billion in this fraud scheme. 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
4: James Stamper from Miami Correctional Facility recently presented a $500 donation to Wellness and Aquatics Director Allison Halsey at the Miami County YMCA. The contribution will help support the YMCA's summer youth sports program, providing opportunities for local children to stay active, build teamwork skills, and participate in positive recreational activities throughout the summer. Stamper said the donation reflects the facility's commitment to supporting organizations that make a positive impact on the youth in the community. Halsey expressed appreciation for the donation, noting that community partnerships and contributions help ensure that children have access to quality sports and recreation programs, regardless of their circumstances. Also, the circus capital of the world received a show of community support as Miami Correctional Facility presented a $1,000 donation to the Peru Amateur Youth Circus and Circus City Festival Incorporated. This contribution reflects the strong connection between Miami Correctional Facility staff and one of Peru's most cherished traditions. You can read the full details of this story by visiting yournewslocal.com. The Miami County Princess, Duchess, and Queen pageants were recently held at the Miami

0: Logan Sports Savings Bank is pleased to announce the grand opening of its newest branch located at 851 North Broadway in Peru, marking the bank's official expansion into Miami County. The grand opening of the Logan Sports Savings Bank Peru branch will be on Monday, June 29th. To celebrate the grand opening, visitors to the branch will be welcomed throughout the week with complimentary treats, including DeRozier's Donuts and cookies from Just Baked by Tricia, available on select weekdays from 9 a.m. to 1 p.m. while supplies last. 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
3: From the MyBash area, here's your forecast. As for in the evening, we'll have mostly clear skies, the low by dawn around 52. As for in the Wednesday, we'll have some clouds, mostly sunny skies, and a high near 77. Wednesday night, rain and thunderstorms likely. Overnight, low around 61. For Thursday, chance of showers and thunderstorms, partly sunny skies, and a high of 80. Thursday night, chance of showers and thunderstorms, mostly cloudy skies, and a low of 61. For Friday, chance of showers, thunderstorms also possible, partly sunny at 78. That's your MyBash area forecast. I'm Chris Keith.
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9: From the My Bash area, here's your forecast. As for in the evening, we'll have mostly clear skies, the low by dawn around 52. As for in the Wednesday, we'll have some clouds, mostly sunny skies, and a high near 77. Wednesday night, rain and thunderstorms likely. Overnight, low around 61. For Thursday, chance of showers and thunderstorms, partly sunny skies, and a high of 80. Thursday night, chance of showers and thunderstorms, mostly cloudy skies, and a low of 61. For Friday, chance of showers, thunderstorms also possible, partly sunny at 78. That's your My Bash area forecast. I'm Chris Keith.
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0: summer. Stamper said the donation reflects the facility's commitment to supporting organizations that make a positive impact on the youth in the community. Halsey expressed appreciation for the donation, noting that community partnerships and contributions help ensure that children have access to quality sports and recreation programs, regardless of their circumstances. Also, the circus capital of the world received a show of community support as Miami Correctional Facility presented a $1,000 donation to the Peru Amateur Youth Circus and Circus City Festival Incorporated. This contribution reflects the strong connection between Miami Correctional Facility staff and one of Peru's most cherished traditions. You can read the full details of this story by visiting yournewslocal.com. The Miami County Princess, Duchess, and Queen pageants were recently held at the Miami County 4-H Fairgrounds Community Building. Congratulations to the 2026 Miami County Princess, Sadie Thomas. Congratulations to the 2026 Miss Miami County Duchess and top sponsor, Adeline Connor. Congratulations to the 2026 Miss Miami County Queen, Miss Congeniality, and Professional Wear Award, Lauren Ramos. The Queen Court included top sponsor, Miss Photogenic, and Evening Gown Award, Kiana Correll, and Mental Attitude Award, Zoe Wylam. The Queen received a $1,000 scholarship, and the two Queen Court contestants received a $500 scholarship. You can read the full details of this story by visiting yournewslocal.com. 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The grand opening of the Logan Sport Savings Bank Peru branch will be on Monday, June 29th. To celebrate the grand opening, visitors to the branch will be welcomed throughout the week with complimentary treats, including DeRozier's Donuts and cookies from Just Baked by Tricia, available on select weekdays from 9 a.m. to 1 p.m. while supplies last. 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
3: From the Wabash area, here's your forecast. As for in the evening, we'll have mostly clear skies, the low by dawn around 52. As for in the Wednesday, we'll have some clouds, mostly sunny skies, and high near 77. Wednesday night, rain and thunderstorms likely. Overnight, low around 61. For Thursday, chance of showers and thunderstorms, partly sunny skies, and high of 80. Thursday night, chance of showers and thunderstorms, mostly cloudy skies, and low of 61. For Friday, chance of showers, thunderstorms also possible, partly sunny and 78. That's your My Bash area forecast. I'm Chris Keith.
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7: From the My Bash area, here's your forecast. As for in the evening, we'll have mostly clear skies, the low by dawn around 52. As for in the Wednesday, we'll have some clouds, mostly sunny skies, and high near 77. Wednesday night, rain and thunderstorms likely. Overnight, low around 61. For Thursday, chance of showers and thunderstorms, partly sunny skies, and a high of 80. Thursday night, chance of showers and thunderstorms, mostly cloudy skies, and a low of 61. For Friday, chance of showers, thunderstorms also possible, partly sunny at 78. That's your My Bash area forecast. I'm Chris Keith.
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1: From the Wabash area, here's your forecast. As for in the evening, we'll have mostly clear skies, the low by dawn around 52. As for in the Wednesday, we'll have some clouds, mostly sunny skies, and high near 77. Wednesday night, rain and thunderstorms likely. Overnight, low around 61. For Thursday, chance of showers and thunderstorms, partly sunny skies, and high of 80. Thursday night, chance of showers and thunderstorms, mostly cloudy skies, and a low of 61. For Friday, chance of showers, thunderstorms also possible, partly sunny and 78. That's your Wabash area forecast. I'm Chris Keith.
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8: From the My Bash area, here's your forecast. As for in the evening, we'll have mostly clear skies, the low by dawn around 52. As for in the Wednesday, we'll have some clouds, mostly sunny skies, and a high near 77. Wednesday night, rain and thunderstorms likely. Overnight, low around 61. For Thursday, chance of showers and thunderstorms, partly sunny skies, and a high of 80. Thursday night, chance of showers and thunderstorms, mostly cloudy skies, and a low of 61. For Friday, chance of showers, thunderstorms also possible. Partly sunny at 78. That's your My Bash area forecast. I'm Chris Keith.
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0: On Friday, July 17th, the Cubs take on the Twins at 7:05 in the evening. Up to the first 5,000 early arriving fans of the Budweiser bleachers, 21 and older, receive a Cubs 1940s, 1950s replica jersey presented by Budweiser. Be sure to arrive early. Bottom two, 5-0 Cubs. Jared Young leading things off for the Mets, and he looks at a strike from Edward Cabrera, 0-1. Cubs scoring all five of their runs in the top half of this frame. The big shot, a three-run homer by PCA, as Young looks at a ball low and inside. When Cabrera is right, what's right about Cabrera? The pitch. A one-hopper off the glove of Cabrera. Now he fields it and throws to first in time to get Young one away. Looked like for a moment Cabrera could not tell where that ball was. Did it hit him in the body?
1: Well, one hopper hits him right in the midsection. Not quite sure. The ball drops down right between his legs. And then as the slope of the mound lets the ball roll out in front of him, he makes a play and throws the first. But he's hurting. That ball, I think, got him right on the inside of the left leg, in that meaty part of the leg, and that's going to hurt.
0: Manager Craig Counsell and trainer Herman Sunseen taking a look at Cabrera. He's hopping up and down on the mound. Cabrera is playing with the rosin bag, and they're going to have him throw a practice pitch here.
1: That one was hit sharply on one hop. He didn't get the glove to it. I believe it got all leg, right in that inside, kind of that fatty part of the inside of your leg, I believe. Now we're getting a second look here. Yeah.
0: Oh, yeah.
1: That'll leave a mark.
0: And he's going to stay in the game. One down here to the bottom of the second. Cubs up 5-0. A.J. Ewing will hit. Rookie center fielder for the Mets. Left-handed batter. Cabrera works his motion and deals, and Ewing looks at a strike. Sinker from Cabrera. The count is 0-1. Are there things you're looking at, knowing where Cabrera got hit right now as you watch him?
1: No, he'll be fine. That's a, you know, ball hit him in the leg. He's going to be all right.
0: The 0-1. Ewing looks at a ball off the outside, one ball, one
1: when
0: strike.
1: When he was jumping up and down, you knew he was okay. You know, just trying to get feeling back in your leg, because it hits you in a meaty part of your leg, not where it's all muscled up and, you know, it gets a little stingy, you know, and it just, you know, it buzzes you for a while, but you're okay.
0: That last pitch was a curveball that missed inside. 2-1 the count on Ewing. Cabrera kicks and fires. Ewing swings and pops it foul out of play off to the left. 2-2 the count.
1: Good pitch by Cabrera inside to Ewing. That's a good two-seamer. Started out in off the plate and ran it to the inside corner.
0: Luis Robert Jr. was acquired before the season to play center field for these Mets as Cabrera deals. Ewing takes ball three and works a full count. That was a sinker that didn't sink. Was high. But Robert dealing with a back injury, so Ewing got the call up. The payoff pitch bounces it foul off to the right. And he's batting at 266 this season with a couple of home runs. Five nothing Cubs with one down in the second. The pitch. Ewing fouls it back out of play. Count remains 3-2. We started off the inning. I asked you, when it comes to Cabrera, when he's right, what's right about him? Because it's been a while since we saw Cabrera at his best. And a high fly ball hit to shallow right, racing in Shaw, dropping back Horner, and it's Horner, the second baseman, who makes the catch, 2 away.
1: Well, I think for Cabrera, when he's going really well, it's command, because there's nothing ever wrong with, you know, pitches. He's got great stuff, great fastball, you know, in the high 90s. He's got movement on the fastball. You know, at times for his heater, you know, it can be, you know, he doesn't quite have the great command of it in the zone. That pitch misses down and away for ball. But, you know, he's got a great breaking pitch, good changeup, you know, and he'll use his breaking pitches more to get hitters out than he will, you know, kind of dominating with his fastball, which is unique for a guy that throws 98 miles an hour.
0: Marcus Semien at the plate. He looks at ball two off the outside, a curve that missed. Cabrera working quickly. The next pitch. This is again 3-0. That was a fastball clocked at 98 miles per hour up high. Righty-righty matchup. Here comes the 3-0 in their first strike. Another fastball from Cabrera. 3-1. Semien in his first season in New York hitting at 219, but he does have 9 home runs. The pitch. This is fouled over our heads out of play. 3-2.
1: Yeah, this guy hitting 219. That's been the problem for the Mets so far. Offense has been a little sketchy. Soto has done his job. Bichette is heating up. Benj has done very well. He's been a good, solid bat in their lineup as a young player.
0: This is pop foul out of play off to the right. 3-2 the count on Semien.
1: If you look at their stats, a lot of low batting averages, a lot of, you know, not a lot of guys with a lot of production. And they've been banged up some. So, I mean, it's, you know, you're missing one of your star players and your shortstop.
0: Francisco Lindor dealing with an Achilles. The 3-2 is dribbled foul off to the right. And Semien's putting up a pretty good battle here against Cabrera. 5-0 Cubs, 2 away here in the bottom of the second inning. Lindor could be back with the Mets before the end of this 4-game series against the Cubs. The 3-2. Semien takes ball 4 up high. 2-out walk. Semien becomes the first Met to reach base tonight.
1: Yeah, Lindor's on one more final game in the minor leagues to rehab to get back, so he should be back soon.
0: And Mets have a number of big-name players on the injured list. Talked about Luis Robert Jr. There's Lindor. Now the batter, Brett Beatty, left-handed hitting third baseman, and he takes pitch inside. 1-0 the count. Jorge Polanco, one of their big offseason acquisitions, dealing with an Achilles injury. And Clay Holmes, one of their top pitchers also on the IL. The 1-0 is low to Beatty. 2-0 the count.
1: Now, two quick outs in the inning, and now Cabrera's lost a little bit of command. I don't know if it's a concentration thing or if it's just a feel thing, but a walk, Semien, and now 2-0 to Beatty.